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1: 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Mega 96.3.
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0: 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Let's do it.
1: 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This is Stephanie Kowski. Just want to give you guys a shout out. You guys are the best station out there. Have a good day.

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Se puso muy bueno el tema que se nos olvidó, the early bell. 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If you're not at school yet, you're late. And we were late. We admit it. Sorry.

it up and back it pump pump pump pump pump it up and back it pump pump pump pump pump it up and back it pump pump pump pump pump it up and back it pump pump pump pump pump it up and back it pump pump pump pump pump it up and back it pump pump pump pump pump it up and back it pump pump pump pump pump it up and back it pump pump pump pump pump it up and back it pump pump pump pump pump it up and back it pump pump pump pump pump it up and back it pump pump pump pump pump pump it up and back it pump pump pump pump pump pump it up and back it pump pump pump pump pump pump it up and back it pump 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

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Good morning. It's Sandra Peña aquí contigo hasta las 3 de la tarde. 12 o'clock. We got Alex in Station con la mega mezcla. And of course, I got your tickets for that Super Motocross at Dignity Health Sports Park. Coming up, texte a Super al 43902 para ganar.

say this one time and then I'll leave it alone because I don't want to keep like irking you. Ganaron las Águilas ayer. ¡Ey! 2-0, Miami. But today a las 4:15 de la tarde, the boys in blue, they will be on the mound today on the field against the Atlanta Braves. Y changuitos, que les vaya mejor, que no los barran, because they already got two.

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1: Ok, ahora sí. Olis, olis, it's Sandra Peña and I want to talk to you about my friends at Surfside, que we're going to be hanging out tomorrow en la ciudad de San Pedro, allí at the San Pedro Fish Market, the landing, de las 5:30 a 7:30 de la tarde, para que vengas, hangues un ratito, que Surfside is just delish. Y si no lo has probado, well, just come mentally ready to know that whatever you had in the past is going to change from that moment on para todos tus eventos, para